0: FM 106.9.
1: This man right here. He's gonna take me by the hand and lead me down the right path to righteousness and all that other mother jazz in the right temple.

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I wonder what you saw in me. Tell me, was it real? Was it love?

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All my girls at the party, look at that body, shaking that thing like you never did see. Got a nice package, all right. Edit. 4

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How wrong we were. When we turned the corner, there was already a queue stretching down the street.